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New York City is the place where they said, hey,

And I touched your face, narcotic mind from lace, Mary Jane. And I called

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2: 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You're willing to sacrifice our love.
1: 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Mehr 80er.
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